0: Tim.
1: Hey, have you talked to Mark lately?
0: I haven't really talked to him, but he looks pretty down.
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Hold on, fuck that. Fuck that shit. Hold on, I got to start this motherfucking record over. Wait a minute, fuck that shit. Steal all this motherfucking record.

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Hey, what y'all motherfuckers wanna hear? We had two categories. We had that good shit, and we had that other shit. Hey, wait. I ain't gonna play no more of my shit now. I'd heard that shit a million times. I ain't gonna play no more of my shit. I tell you what, fuck that. I wanted somebody to give me a CD or a vinyl or some talent from right here. Fuck the rest of the world. Fuck these motherfuckers. I need something from right here. From right here. What you got, a cassette? Damn, you got a cassette? I ain't got no cassette. What you got, baby? He want to hear something. He wants some Edwards. He wants some Sheep. I'm going to play this motherfucker some Sheep right here. And right, what I got in my hand right here, I got... Damn, mysteries of the world, okay.

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Push up the fade, pump, pump it in the eardrum. People of the world, keep it on lock. Big up the bomb, beat, beating up the booth. 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

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Anyways, I just wanted to let you know.

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I didn't have to grow my hair to cover my bald spots. Nathan wasn't even in the band. He wasn't even born, actually. Can I get more monitors, vocals? Monitors? Can I get more monitors, please, all lined up along here?

0: question. Oh, that's right. Is everybody having a nice time? Oh, good. So, I don't want to go on some sort of crazy political rant, but what I can say is this next song is a song about quantum mechanics, and I wanted to dedicate it to NASA, but unfortunately, some, without indulging in partisan name-calling, some dim-witted Republicans in the House of Representatives have shut down the federal government. So, currently, NASA is on furlough, so as much as I would love... Well, I'd like to dedicate this song to NASA in the hope that the House of Representatives will be disbanded at some point. Because I'm just going to ask a sort of rhetorical question. Don't you think it's more important to have NASA and state parks than dim-witted Republicans in the House of Representatives? Thank you.
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